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1: It's all blue off whites and running us ahead. It's quite a sight for sore eyes that are trying to express.

Stop. HVA at Azusa. Host control, both autos. He's going to turn override off. And then I'm off. 413 is in. 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